0: 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Free Music Radio.
1: 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Peter Timmerman.

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Tot slot is dit MFSB, Mother, Fathers, Sisters and Brothers en The Zip. Tot kijk, dag.

me. Nobody told me. It's harder than I thought to tell the truth. It's gonna leave you in pieces, all alone with your demons. And I know that we need this, but I've been too afraid to follow through.

although the oldies project is spoken in Dutch, everyone worldwide can enjoy. Pulse oldies you won't hear anywhere else. Only here on the oldies project.

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2: 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Be prepared for a new music transformation, and in a moment you will be transported to this place. 5, 4, 3, 2, 1. Ladies and gentlemen,
3: welcome, it's Friday 10 o'clock again, and you are listening to The Night Train. My name is DJ Marty, and I'll be your host the next 2 hours. This next 2 hours, I'm gonna play 21 tracks for you. Not only new, because we also have some trance classics, of course. We're gonna kick it off with the first track of this episode. This is I.

And there you have the collaboration between Ahmed Helmy and Doppenberg. And they present Helberg. And this was their track, Revelation. Next track I'm gonna play for you in the night train is from Corrado Baggeri. This is the extended remix of his track, Sea Waves.

And there it was time for the first vocals in the Night Train of this week. This was Daniela Presta with Winterborn and Pipey and their track Belong to the Wind. Next track I'm gonna play for you is from Eric Sen and his new track is called Threats of the Moirai.

En dat was Eileen van LR Uplift. Next DJ that is performing for you is Michael Kalias. This is the extended mix of May.

And there it was time for some techno in the night train. You was listening to Medusa from Airbase, and I was playing for you the Darren Porter Extended Remix. Next track I want to play for you is from Alataya and Fox J. This is Rise of the Fallen.

Ben Skinner and The Portal is what you were listening to. Next track I'm gonna play for you is from Pix, and this new track is called Lost But One. And stay tuned, because we got some good things coming up. Fairy tales, shunt tires and stuff like that. So keep listening to the Night Train right here on Free Music Radio.

There You Have Them, Fairy Tale en Tongues. En they present Mirage en their track Remember the Future. Next track that's on the play for you is from Lee Hanlon and Between the Lines.

That was the latest track of Peter Rees, Lost in Infinity. Next DJ is Robinito, and he made a new track, which is called We Rise Again.

En Dan Redham, Sean Tyers and his latest track, Chrome. And I was playing the Will Lee's extended remix. Next track I'm gonna play for you is from Sequence 6. This track is called Mewali.

and the Flowers. This was Fuchsia by Technical. Only three more tracks to play. And the first one of the three is from The Quest. This is the Wayne McAndrew Facelift remix of their track, Sea Shore.